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3: Hello, this is Chris Brooks, and last weekend on the UK Hot 40 Countdown, it went like this. Ariana Grande, Hate That I Made You Love Me at 3. Alex Warren, Fever Dream at 2. For the fourth week at number one, Taylor Swift and I Knew It, I Knew You. Can she make it 5 weeks? 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
1: The suspect in the Ann Whittaker murder case was not known to the government's anti-terror programme Prevent. A 28-year-old man has been rearrested on suspicion of terrorism-related offences. Politicians from all sides have been paying tribute to the former Conservative minister. Here's Reform UK's Richard Tice.
2: We're all reeling with shock, sadness and anguish at the loss of our Ann, and also the manner in which she has been taken from us. She was a colossus in public life, in political life. She was a remarkable lady.
1: Andy Burnham has effectively been confirmed as the new Labour leader after 349 MPs nominated him to replace Sir Keir Starmer. It's now mathematically impossible for a rival to run against the MP for Makerfield. And Prince Harry has spoken about showing affection to his children, just as his mother, the late Diana, Princess of Wales, did to him. During a podcast interview, he says he squeezes his son and daughter as tight as possible after a challenging day. That's the latest from Radio News Hub. I'm David Hall.
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0: 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Weather.
1: A dry and sunny morning for most and feeling very warm towards the southeast. Cloud along the east coast will drift into the North Sea. Expect a high of 31 degrees Celsius.

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1: Oh, shit. 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
1: Detectives from counter-terrorism are now heading up the investigation into the murder of Anne Widdecombe. A 28-year-old white British man from Rotherham in South Yorkshire has now been rearrested on suspicion of a number of terror-related offences. It's emerged he wasn't known to the government's anti-terror programme Prevent. Labour's deputy leader, Lucy Powell, paid tribute to the former Conservative minister.
2: We might not have agreed politically, but I always greatly admired and respected her outspokenness, her fear and her ability to not take herself too seriously. I think she was one of a kind, and of the like, frankly, we don't make anymore.
1: Donald Trump says the US will now be the guardian of the Strait of Hormuz. The president has reinstated the blockade of the vital waterway. Andy Burnham's effectively been confirmed as the new Labour leader. 349 MPs have now nominated him to replace Sir Keir Starmer. And 19 wildfires are now burning across the UK. That's the latest from Radio News Hub. I'm David Hall.
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1: A dry and sunny morning for most and feeling very warm towards the southeast. Cloud along the east coast will drift into the North Sea. Expect a high of 31 degrees Celsius.

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1: The suspect in the Ann Whittaker murder case was not known to the government's anti-terror programme Prevent. The 28-year-old man has been rearrested on suspicion of terrorism-related offences. Politicians from all sides have been paying tribute to the former Conservative minister. Here's Reform UK's Richard Tice.
2: We're all reeling with shock, sadness and anguish at the loss of our Ann, and also the manner in which she has been taken from us. She was a colossus in public life, in political life. She was a remarkable lady.
1: Andy Burnham has effectively been confirmed as the new Labour leader after 349 MPs nominated him to replace Sir Keir Starmer. It's now mathematically impossible for a rival to run against the MP for Makerfield. And Prince Harry has spoken about showing affection to his children, just as his mother, the late Diana, Princess of Wales, did to him. During a podcast interview, he says he squeezes his son and daughter as tight as possible after a challenging day. That's the latest from Radio News Hub. I'm David Hall.
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0: 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Weather.
1: A dry and sunny morning for most and feeling very warm towards the southeast. Cloud along the east coast will drift into the North Sea. Expect a high of 31 degrees Celsius.

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1: Detectives from counter-terrorism are now heading up the investigation into the murder of Anne Widdecombe. A 28-year-old white British man from Rotherham in South Yorkshire has now been rearrested on suspicion of a number of terror-related offences. It's emerged he wasn't known to the government's anti-terror programme Prevent. Labour's deputy leader Lucy Powell paid tribute to the former Conservative minister.
2: We might not have agreed politically, but I always greatly admired and respected her outspokenness, her fear and her ability to not take herself too seriously. I think she was one of a kind, and of the like, frankly, we don't make anymore.
1: Donald Trump says the US will now be the guardian of the Strait of Hormuz. The president has reinstated the blockade of the vital waterway. Andy Burnham's effectively been confirmed as the new Labour leader. 349 MPs have now nominated him to replace Sir Keir Starmer. And 19 wildfires are now burning across the UK. That's the latest from Radio News Hub. I'm David Hall.
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1: A dry and sunny morning for most and feeling very warm towards the southeast. Cloud along the east coast will drift into the North Sea. Expect a high of 31 degrees Celsius.

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1: The security of MPs is under the spotlight after the murder of Anne Widdecombe. Counter-terrorism police are now handling the investigation after new evidence came to light. Scotland's Deputy First Minister Jenny Gilruth says it's a worrying time.
2: Security is something that I think about, perhaps not on a daily basis, but it's something I'm very aware of, particularly as a woman. And I think women in politics in particular experience levels of security or challenges, perhaps. We want more women to come into politics. We don't want them to be put off because of security challenges around about the prospect of being elected.
1: The Prime Minister is calling for unrestricted travel through the Strait of Hormuz after Donald Trump announced a 20% toll on shipping there. After more fire was exchanged between the US and Iran last night. A small number of Brits are still missing following deadly wildfires in Spain. Among those confirmed dead is a 93-year-old British woman. Another four Britons are also feared dead. And police are stepping up security in Atlanta ahead of England's World Cup semi-final against Argentina. Thousands of fans are set to descend on the city for the fixture, described as one with plenty of history and rivalry. For Home Radio News Hub, I'm Frankie Hess. Sign.
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1: Cloud lifting for many of us to leave a dry and sunny day, but some lingering on the east coast. Feeling very warm in the southeast though, with a high today of 31 degrees Celsius.

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2: I need that blue white. 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Shawty did freelance, now she a free. Should've never let the

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3: 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Ariana Grande, Hate That I Made You Love Me at 3. Alex Warren, Fever Dream at 2. For the fourth week at number one, Taylor Swift and I Knew It, I Knew You. Can she make it 5 weeks? 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
1: Police continue to question Anne Widdicombe's suspected murderer. They had initially ruled out any terrorism link, but it's now been announced counter-terrorism officers will handle the inquiry. Gawain Taylor, a member of the Reform UK board, says that's not a good look.
2: Why did they try and close some line of thinking out? Because they wanted to massage public opinion. And I'm sorry, but when they have so little faith in their activities these days, even if they haven't been, they now look as if they're trying to manipulate the public's view.
1: More fire has been exchanged between Iran and the US after Donald Trump announced a 20% toll on shipping going through the Strait of Hormuz. The US president says it's a matter of fairness to cover the cost of providing security. A woman accused of killing two schoolgirls when she drove into a Wimbledon primary school is set to appear at the Old Bailey today. 8-year-olds Naraya Sajjad and Selena Lau were both killed on the last day of the school year in 2023. Claire Fremantle faces two charges of causing death by dangerous driving. And England captain Harry Kane says there's complete togetherness in the squad ahead of their World Cup semi-final against Argentina. For On Radio News Up, I'm Frankie Hersine.
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1: Cloud lifting for many of us to leave a dry and sunny day, but some lingering on the east coast, feeling very warm in the southeast though, with a high today of 31 degrees Celsius.
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Justin Timberlake and Timbaland with Sexy Back, kicking off today's Happy Hits Radio Breakfast Show. Although, as Prince later said, sexy never left. Good old Prince. Anyway, 7:06 on Tuesday, the 14th of July. Vincent Lacey here once again with the Happy Hits Radio Breakfast Show. A very good morning to you. How are you? Hope you're keeping well and hope you're looking forward to more great music, because that's what's on offer. Luther Vandross, Mystique and Bizarre Inc. with Angie Brown all coming up in the next 15 minutes. But first, here's Lady Gaga.

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1: And a bonjour to you. It's Bastille Day, but don't worry, nobody's going to lose the head around here. 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There's no network access charge, although your provider may charge you one SMS message unless you have unlimited UK SMS. That number again, 07507 211766.

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0: 7:25 on Tuesday morning, Vincent Lacey here on Happy Hits Radio. And coming up after the break, Jason Derulo, Eminem, and Mucha Buena.
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0: Tuesday the 14th of July, on this day in music history, in 1980, country singers and couple Glenn Campbell and Tanya Tucker opened the Republican National Convention in Detroit with a duet of the national anthem. Glenn later admitted that they were high on cocaine while performing the song, saying they were higher than the notes they were singing. In 1986, Shalimar's Howard Hewitt is acquitted of drug charges in Miami. And in 1988, a Tennessee radio station offers $1 million to anyone who could prove Elvis Presley was still alive.
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2: Cillian Murphy has described his Peaky Blinders co-star Sam Neill as one of the finest actors. The Northern Ireland-born New Zealand actor has died aged 78 in Sydney, Australia. One of Neill's most notable roles was playing sadistic, corrupt senior police officer Major Chester Campbell in the first two seasons of Peaky Blinders alongside Murphy. Pop star Ed Sheeran has inspired a £12.5 million government investment to transform libraries into music lending spaces. The Music and Libraries Initiative has been co-designed by the Ed Sheeran Foundation. Libraries will be able to apply for funding to create free studio spaces with recording booths, mixing desks and state-of-the-art equipment. Culture Secretary Lisa Nandy thinks the BBC should move north. She says she's very keen to see the corporation's headquarters move out of London and can't really see any compelling reason why not. And Heritage Live has cancelled concerts at the King's Sandringham Estate, citing lower than average ticket sales and general financial uncertainty. Janet Jackson, Christina Aguilera and Eric Clapton were due to perform in August.

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Vincent Lacey here with the Happy Hits Radio Breakfast Show. Coming up after the news, Badil Skinner and the Lightning, Seeds, N-Dubs and Mai Tai.

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1: The security of MPs is under the spotlight after the murder of Anne Widdecombe. Counter-terrorism police are now handling the investigation after new evidence came to light. Scotland's Deputy First Minister Jenny Gilruth says it's a worrying time.
2: I think security is something that I think about, perhaps not on a daily basis, but it's something I'm very aware of, particularly as a woman. And I think women in politics in particular experience levels of security or challenges, perhaps. We want more women to come into politics.
1: Donald Trump's announced a 20% toll on ships going through the Strait of Hormuz. He claims charging a fee on cargo for the use of the key waterway is a matter of fairness, with more fire exchanged between the US and Iran last night. Andy Burnham's effectively been confirmed to replace Keir Starmer, securing the backing of 349 Labour MPs. This as the outgoing Prime Minister attends Bastille Day celebrations in France today after his final Coalition of the Willing summit yesterday. And police are stepping up security in Atlanta ahead of England's World Cup semi-final against Argentina. Thousands of fans are set to descend on the city for the fixture, described as one with plenty of history and rivalry. From Radio News Hub, I'm Frankie Hess.
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4: A new campaign fighting for equal pay for shop floor supermarket workers in the UK has launched, aiming to recover the £8 billion. It's believed they've been underpaid by some of the UK's biggest supermarkets. Here's the lead lawyer for Fair Pay UK, Nate Barber.
5: Hundreds of thousands of in-store workers have been underpaid tens of thousands of pounds each for the work that they have been doing as a result of violations of their equal pay rights. To find out more information and to check eligibility, go to fairpayuk.co.uk.
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1: Cloud lifting for many of us to leave a dry and sunny day, but some lingering on the east coast. Feeling very warm in the southeast, though, with a high today of 31 degrees Celsius.
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6: I think it's bad news for the English game. You're not creative enough.

30 years after 30 years of hurt, Badil Skinner and the Lightning Seeds with three lions. England, of course, playing Argentina in the World Cup semi-final tomorrow night. In the meantime, France and Spain are playing tonight, and I don't think either of those countries have a song documenting the anguish of multiple years of failing to win something. Anyway, that's a story for another day. You're on Happy Hits Radio, 8:06 on Tuesday the 14th of July. Vincent Lacey here. Hope you're keeping well, and if you've just joined us, you're very welcome too. Hope you're having a good one. We've Mai Tai in about 4 minutes, but first, N-Dubs are still in Las Vegas.

Mai Tai with history. And speaking of history, if you've missed a show over the past 7 days, or you haven't missed it and you want to hear it again, you can do so anytime with the Happy Hits Radio catch-up service. 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It's a

0: 8:24 on Tuesday morning. Vincent Lacey here with the Happy Hits Radio Breakfast Show. And coming up after the break, Alexandra Burke, Robbie Williams and Maroon 5 after Dua Lipa. Next.
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4: It was just another day, a familiar drive through familiar country. But then, just around the corner, came the unexpected. He'd let his speed creep a little too high as he approached a bend, and he was no longer driving at the right speed for the road. The scary thing is, he didn't even realize driving even a little too fast for the situation is a major cause of collisions, especially on country roads where you don't know what's around the corner. Think. Don't let your speed creep.
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0: Tuesday, the 14th of July, on this day in 1987, Taiwan ends 37 years of martial law. I guess their version of Billy Joel's We Didn't Start the Fire is different. Martial law, martial law, martial law, martial law. In 2002, French President Jacques Chirac escapes an assassination attempt during a Bastille Day parade at the Champs-Élysées in Paris. And in 2014, the Church of England votes to allow women to become bishops.
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2: Cillian Murphy has described his Peaky Blinders co-star Sam Neill as one of the finest actors. The Northern Ireland-born New Zealand actor has died aged 78 in Sydney, Australia. One of Neill's most notable roles was playing sadistic, corrupt senior police officer Major Chester Campbell in the first two seasons of Peaky Blinders alongside Murphy. Pop star Ed Sheeran has inspired a £12.5 million government investment to transform libraries into music lending spaces. The Music in Libraries initiative has been co-designed by the Ed Sheeran Foundation. Libraries will be able to apply for funding to create free studio spaces with recording booths, mixing desks and state-of-the-art equipment. Culture Secretary Lisa Nandy thinks the BBC should move north. She says she's very keen to see the corporation's headquarters move out of London and can't really see any compelling reason why not. And Heritage Live has cancelled concerts at the King's Sandringham Estate, citing lower than average ticket sales and general financial uncertainty. Janet Jackson, Christina Aguilera and Eric Clapton were due to perform in August.

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And if you know someone in need of some happy hits, let them know we're here. 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

5 to 9 on Tuesday morning. Vincent Lacey here on Happy Hits Radio, and the breakfast show is about to end, but I'm going to stick around for the rest of the morning, filling in for Mark Ely. And do stick around. We've got Happy Hits Hall of Fame coming up after the 9 o'clock news.

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1: Police continue to question Anne Widdecombe's suspected murderer. They had initially ruled out any terrorism link, but it's been announced that counter-terrorism officers will now handle the inquiry. Gawain Towler, a member of the Reform UK board, says it doesn't look good for the investigation.
2: Why did they try and close some line of thinking out? Because they wanted to massage public opinion. And I'm sorry, but when they have so little faith in their activities these days, even if they haven't been, they now look as if they're trying to manipulate the public's view. And that's an appalling place for the police to be.
1: More fire has been exchanged between Iran and the US after Donald Trump announced a 20% toll on shipping through the Strait of Hormuz. The US president says it's a matter of fairness to cover the cost of providing security. Southeast Water has been fined £30.5 million after supply interruptions across Kent and Sussex. It's after investigations into hundreds of thousands of households losing their supplies since 2020. And England captain Harry Kane says there's complete togetherness in the squad ahead of the World Cup semi-final against Argentina. For On Radio News Sub, I'm Frankie Hersine.
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1: Cloud lifting for many of us to leave a dry and sunny day, but some lingering on the east coast, feeling very warm in the southeast though, with a high today of 31 degrees Celsius.
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4: Yep, time once again for the Happy Hits Hall of Fame. Good morning, Vincent Lacey in from Mark Ely. Hope you're keeping well, and if you've just joined us, you're very welcome. Hope you're having a good one. We're going to celebrate a year from the past with some songs and some clues. And if you want to take part, 07507 211 766.
0: Mark Ely and the Happy Hits Hall of Fame.

JLS with the first song from today's Happy Hits Hall of Fame, where we celebrate a year from the past. But what was the year? 07507211766 is the number you need. No network access charge. Your provider may charge you one SMS message from your plan unless you have unlimited UK SMS. That number again, 07507211766. Now let's have a clue. In this given year, the PlayStation Network outage begins, becoming one of the largest data breaches ever recorded and exposing personal data from 77 million accounts on the platform. The outage lasted 23 days. Tell you what, this was never an issue in the days when we blew on video game cartridges.

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1: Well, it is Bastille Day after all. Happy Hits Radio on a Tuesday morning. Vincent Lacey in for Mark Ely today. Let's go back to the music.

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1: The security of MPs is under the spotlight after the murder of Anne Widdecombe. Counter-terrorism police are now handling the investigation after new evidence came to light. Scotland's Deputy First Minister Jenny Gilruth says it's a worrying time.
2: I think security is something that I think about, perhaps not on a daily basis, but it's something I'm very aware of, particularly as a woman. And I think women in politics in particular experience levels of security or challenges, perhaps. We want more women to come into politics. We don't want them to be put off.
1: The Prime Minister is calling for unrestricted travel through the Strait of Hormuz after Donald Trump announced a 20% toll on shipping. There. The US president claims charging a fee for the use of the key waterway is a matter of fairness, with more fire exchanged between the US and Iran last night. Rachel Reeves is arguing that Britain's economy has beaten the odds because of the choices she made, but she appears to have conceded that she won't be in the job under the new government. And police are stepping up security in Atlanta ahead of England's World Cup semi-final against Argentina. Thousands of fans are set to descend on the city for the fixture, described as one with plenty of history and rivalry. 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
4: A new campaign fighting for equal pay for shop floor supermarket workers in the UK has launched, aiming to recover the £8 billion. It's believed they've been underpaid by some of the UK's biggest supermarkets. Here's the lead lawyer for Fair Pay UK, Nate Barber.
5: 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To find out more information and to check eligibility, go to fairpayuk.co.uk.
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1: Some cloud lingering around the North Sea coast, but elsewhere a dry, bright and sunny day, feeling particularly warm in the southeast and Wales, with highs there of around 31 degrees Celsius and slightly cooler further north.

The Hoosiers kicking off this hour on Happy Hits Radio. Good morning, Vincent Lacey in for Mark Ely today. How are you? Hope you're keeping well. And if you've just joined us, you're very welcome too. Hope you're having a good one. If you don't normally join us until after nine, I usually do the breakfast show. But I'm sticking around for the rest of the day just to help out and because I like to hear the sound of my own voice. Jack Jones, Rebecca Black and Sue Yeon coming up in a few minutes. But first, here's Chantelle.

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If you'd like to get in touch with the station, we'd be delighted to hear from you. 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Although if you're doing that, just bear in mind, although we've no network access charge, you will be charged one SMS message by your provider. 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

0: 10:23 on Tuesday morning. Vincent Lacey in from Mark Ely today on Happy Hits Radio. Happy Tuesday. I know nobody ever says that, but look, let's try and keep to our brief of being happy, huh? It's time for a little break, but coming up, we've got the At Work Anthems, and they're brought to you courtesy of Sean from Watford.
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0: Take that with Rule the World. I don't know. I'd settle for ruling a small corner of my own garden at this stage. Anyway, Happy Hits Radio. It's time for the At Work Anthems. And we've got a message in from Sean in Watford. Thanks very much, Sean. He sent an email to studio@happyhits.co.uk with a list of songs that we could pick from. Probably for the best, really, because sending all that by text message would just take up half the day. Anyway, let's get straight to it. We've got a fine selection of songs from the 90s, so I think I can age Sean, but let's get to it, starting with Catatonia.
1: At Work Anthems.

0: always such a good song. Catatonia with Road Rage. Hopefully you're not having road rage at this hour of the day. Hopefully the roads are fairly quiet, actually, by this stage. Anyway, that is song one of Sean in Watford's At Work Anthems. Great choices. Let's get back to it. Here's Dr. Alban.
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0: dry, bright and sunny day, feeling particularly warm in the southeast and Wales with highs there of around 31 degrees Celsius and slightly cooler further north.
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2: Yes, indeed. Happy Hitstory time. Vincent Lacey here for Mark Ely today. How are you? Hope you're keeping well. And now's the time to hear a bunch of songs mashed up and mixed together to see if it makes a coherent track.

Yeah, there we go. Happy History on Happy Hits Radio. And you've been so good, I'll play another one just after 11:30. In the meantime, let's get back to the music. Here's Andreas Johnson.

No, there you go. That's another Happy History for you. And if you missed it, be sure to check it out again on the Happy Hits catch-up service. And we'll have another Happy History tomorrow just after 11. Now, here's a bit of Britney.

At PH Radio, the station that wants to know what its listeners really think of the music we're playing. So while a track is playing, head on over to the Happy Hits UK app, if you're not already there, that is, and click thumbs up or thumbs down to let us know if you love it or loathe it.

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1: The security of MPs is under the spotlight after the murder of Anne Widdecombe. Counter-terrorism police are now handling the investigation after new evidence came to light, and yesterday the Home Office offered a 9-to-4-hour meeting to discuss security concerns. The Chancellor, Rachel Reeves, is set to try and defend her economic record this evening ahead of an impending change in government. Holly Hughes reports.
2: Ms Reeves is expected to tell us how her economy has beaten the odds under her stewardship and argue that we need to keep the credibility we have earned on the economic front. It comes as she seems to have conceded she won't stay on as Andy Burnham's Chancellor, despite the probable incoming PM not confirming any ministerial positions.
1: And finally, police are stepping up security in Atlanta ahead of England's World Cup semi-final against Argentina tomorrow night. Thousands of fans are set to descend on the city for the fixture. It's described as one of plenty of history and rivalry. Tonight, the other semi-final gets underway with Spain taking on France. That's the latest from Radio News Hub. I'm Matthew Dudley.
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1: Some cloud lingering around the North Sea coast, but elsewhere a dry, bright and sunny day. Feeling particularly warm in the southeast and Wales, with highs of around 31 degrees Celsius.
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4: I do it for the ladies, but I gotta keep it hood.

Happy It's Radio, just got midday. It's Daniel Moore here. Tuesday the 14th of July. Welcome aboard. Thank you, Vincent. We'll catch you tomorrow morning from 7. For now, your lunchtime is right here, and I fancy some chocolate fingers.

It's Doja Cat and Paint the Town Red. Now, the town I live in is a town very heavily influenced by Ed Sheeran. He only lives up a road, so he's here all the time. And there was one gig he was going to do at our local football ground. I might as well tell you I live in Ipswich. And, the council were going around painting the town pink. So close. I still see little bits of pink grass here and there. I'm like, yeah, the cleanup operation wasn't great, and it actually made the town look worse. But it looked nice for about, 2 days.

Alexis Jordan and Hush Hush. It's 21 minutes past 12. It's happy. It's ready for your Tuesday. You've got me, Daniel Moore, with you till 3. Thanks for having us on. Now, you can go and follow Happy Hits in the places where happiness is needed the most. That's Facebook and Instagram. Yeah, go follow us at Happy Hits UK. We're there, and we'll see you there as well. We'd love to have you around. Right, good afternoon. This is Journey.

Funny, I sang this song when Windows 11 came out. I switched back to the old Apple. I'm happy with it. It works. Anyway, Mark Morrison, a return of the Mac. For commercial reasons, I have to point out that that spelling of the word Mac ends with a K, of course, rather than the Macintosh, which only ends at C. Yeah, anyway, more spelling tests on the way from Happy Hits later. No, not really. For now, though, let's get on some Avril Lavigne from 2011. This is Smile.

crazy chick. I do what I want when I feel like it. All I wanna do is lose control. You know that I'm a crazy chick. I do what I want when I feel like it.

0: cut and edited very poorly on the movie Jinxed. Great film, though. It's Happy Hits Radio, Avril Lavigne's Smile, at 12:32 to time. This is Daniel Moore here on your Tuesday afternoon and your Tuesday lunchtime. Right, go on then, reach for the sandwiches. I'll get you on some Saturdays and Miles Smith next.
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It's Dasha and Austin, Boots Stop Working. Melody B and Missy Elliott before that with I Want You Back. And Nicole Scherzinger's 50 Cent with Right There. It's Happy Hits Radio on your Tuesday afternoon. This is Daniel Moore here. Thanks for having us on. Right, 07507 211 766 to say hi to us this afternoon. And we are now approaching 1 o'clock. Yeah, that's the news we want to hear on a Tuesday.

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1: The scramble to buy PPE during the pandemic saw the UK waste almost £10 billion of taxpayers' money. That's according to the official inquiry into the handling of the COVID-19, which has criticised the vast waste in pandemic procurement. Rachel Reeves is expected to defend her economic record this evening in her likely final Mansion House speech, Holly Hughes reports.
2: It's expected the Chancellor will tell us how her economy has beaten the odds, with herself at the helm, claiming that we're in a strong financial position because of her decisions. She'll tell us how investment is up, productivity is up, and wages are up too. However, Miss Reeves seems to have conceded she won't stay on as Andy Burnham's Chancellor, despite the probable incoming PM not yet confirming any ministerial positions.
1: Police are continuing to question Anne Widdecombe's suspected murderer. Police had initially ruled out any terrorism link, but it's now been announced that counter-terrorism will handle the inquiry into her death. And England captain Harry Kane says there's a complete togetherness in the squad ahead of the World Cup semi-final against Argentina. That's the latest from Radio News Hub. I'm Matthew Dudley.
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1: Some cloud lingering around the North Sea coast, but elsewhere a dry, bright and sunny day. Feeling particularly warm in the southeast and Wales, with highs of around 31 degrees Celsius.
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0: just after 1 o'clock, Clean Bandit and Higher. This is Happy Hits Radio. Good afternoon. Thanks for having us on today and welcome. Right, this is the radio station with more music variety, meaning essentially we play everything and get away with it somehow. That's the station. 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
1: I wanna be free. I wanna just live inside my Cadillac. That is my sh- and I'll

It's really addictive, that. I love it. And it's great. It's brilliant lyrics. Hello. Ah, brilliant. Martin Solveig and Dragonette on that one, of course. Ariana Grande and The Weeknd with Love Me Harder Before It, and Macklemore Rhino's White Walls as well. Happy It's Radio at 1:15.

Marshmallow, better man than me. New music on Happy Hits Radio this afternoon. It's Daniel Moore here. Hello, good afternoon to you. Now, we are looking for the next big thing, you know, a bit of talent, you know. And that could be in any sector. That could be behind the scenes, doing behind the scenes stuff. It could be social media, or it could very well be here on the front line in front of the microphone. However you want to play it, however you're thinking, yeah, actually radio might be my next big thing. 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

Meatloaf and the legendary Bat Out of Hell. Pink and Funhouse before it. This is Happy Hits Radio. Do you know, I love when that song appeared in the movie Meet Dave. If you've never seen it, it stars Eddie Murphy. That's all you need to know. He's not a donkey in this film, and it's absolutely amazing. It's called Meet Dave. Check it out. Right, let's get you on some Shola Amma in a little bit. And now, the Ian Carey Project.

0: Emmanuel, getting you through your lunchtime on your Tuesday afternoon, the Ian Carey Project with Get Shaky. A very good afternoon to you. Thanks for hanging out with me today for your lunch break. I do appreciate that. And I'm going to reward you with some Shola Amma, Neo and Lola Young next.
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6: Need

stand out. Do you know what? There's something about the late noughties, just chilled vibes of Neo that were everywhere at the time. I love that, and I miss it, actually. That, of course, Neo, Sexy Love, it's Happy Hits Radio. Good afternoon. It's Daniel Moore hanging out for you for lunchtime. If you're just joining us, this is Happy Hits Radio. Very simple premise round.

Here we've got one rule, more music variety, okay? What that means is we will play you songs like Neo, back them on to some Lonely Young for you now, and play you some Addison Rae, Calvin Harris. I mean, earlier we were playing your Meatloaf. We'll play everything, anytime. You never know what's around the corner. It's great. Right then, coming up to quarter two, this is Messy.

Addison Rae recommending one of the many great ways to listen to Happy Hits Radio. That's with your headphones on. Smart speakers work as well, so you can share us around the house. And of course, the website happyhits.co.uk, so you can share us in the office too. We love that. Right, going to catch up with the newsroom in a mo. But before we do...

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1: The scramble to buy PPE during the pandemic saw the UK waste almost £10 billion of the taxpayers' money. That's according to the official inquiry into the handling of COVID-19, which has criticised the vast waste in pandemic procurement. Naomi Fulop lost her mum during COVID, and she spoke outside the inquiry.
2: This report lays bare a catastrophic failure of preparedness that cost lives, wasted billions, and allowed a privileged few to profit from a national emergency. Those consequences were avoidable.
1: The government has said they will learn from the lessons of COVID. A man who raped and murdered his estranged wife has today been jailed for life with a minimum term of 33 years. 56-year-old Michael Thompson tried to cover up the act as suicide, and the court heard his daughter call him a pathetic and unloved man. Finally, police are stepping up security in Atlanta ahead of England's World Cup semi-final against Argentina. Goalkeeper Jordan Pickford says his teammates will keep their cool when they kick off tomorrow night. That's the latest from Radio News Hub. I'm Matthew Dudley.
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1: Some cloud lingering around the North Sea coast, but elsewhere a dry, bright and sunny day. Feeling particularly warm in the southeast and Wales, with highs of around 31 degrees Celsius.
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Rudimental and James Arthur. Its sun comes up at 2:05 on the 14th of July. That puts us on to Tuesday. Good afternoon. This is Daniel Moore with you here all the way till 3:00 today. Got you the Saturdays, Young T, Bugsy and Heady One coming up, and the Chainsmokers now. And Daya is Don't Let Me Down on Happy It's Radio.

Domash. Love it. Young T, Bugsy, Heady One, Saturday's Missing You Before It, and Chainsmokers as well, Don't Let Me Down. Good afternoon, and thanks for having us on today. Right, got an S Club party lined up for you, and some Japan after Deo Freya now. Let's think about things on Happy Hits Radio.

0: you think it's weird to listen to, you should see the music video as well. It's even weirder. Deo Freya, I believe that's the correct pronunciation, and Think About Things. It's Happy Hits Radio on your Tuesday afternoon. Let's get you through your day.
1: Get down tonight, come on, yeah, I get down tonight,

Sounds of Japan, it's Quiet Life. It's Happy Hits Radio. Yeah, Quiet Life, straight after an S Club Party. That's what we mean when we say more music variety here from Happy Hits Radio. You just don't know what we're going to play next. Unless, of course, I tell you. Right, this is Nicole Scherzinger and Poison.

0: Nicole Scherzinger and Poison. It's Happy, it's Radio. 2:30 on the nose. It's Daniel Moore here. Good afternoon. Right, Nicki Minaj, Ariana Grande, Ed Sheeran and Tavares are coming up between now and 3. And Bruno Mars plays next.
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0: Ariana Grande and Nicki Minaj. It's Bed on Happy Hits Radio. Hello there, and a very good afternoon. It's Daniel Moore here, spinning the tunes to get you through your afternoon. Here's some Ed Sheeran now.
1: Stop.

It's a Beautiful South and Song for Whoever. The Daz Band and Let It Whip as well. Tavares and Heaven Must Be Missing an Angel. This is Happy It's Radio on your Tuesday afternoon. Right, coming up to 3 o'clock, the professor's here with Dive Time next. So make sure you keep an Happy Hits for him. And Courtney Everett's got 2 hours of rock for you from 7 tonight. So keep it Happy Hits. You don't want to be anywhere else. Have a great rest of your Tuesday. I'll catch you tomorrow lunchtime from midday. Bye for now.

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1: £10 billion of waste was found when buying PPE for the COVID pandemic. That's according to the official inquiry into the handling of COVID-19, which has criticised the vast waste of pandemic procurement. Baroness Heather Hallett is leading the inquiry and says despite the finances, buying quickly was the right thing to do.
2: Given the scale of the emergency, this was the right choice. To have done otherwise would have placed those working on the front line in the health and social care sectors and the wider public in unacceptable danger.
1: The government has said they want to learn from the lessons of COVID. Police are continuing to question Anne Widdecombe's suspected murderer. They had initially ruled out any terrorism link, but it has been announced that counter-terrorism police will now handle the inquiry into the 78-year-old's death after new evidence came to light. And England captain Harry Kane says there's complete togetherness in the squad ahead of the World Cup semi-final against Argentina. It's after an apparent rift showed up between Thomas Tuchel and Jude Bellingham in the post-match interviews. That's the latest from Radio News Hub. I'm Matthew Dudley.
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4: A new campaign fighting for equal pay for shop floor supermarket workers in the UK has launched, aiming to recover the £8 billion. It's believed they've been underpaid by some of the UK's biggest supermarkets. Here's the lead lawyer for Fair Pay UK, Nate Barber.
5: Hundreds of thousands of in-store workers have been underpaid tens of thousands of pounds each for the work that they have been doing as a result of violations of their equal pay rights. To find out more information and to check eligibility, go to fairpayuk.co.uk.
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1: Some cloud lingering around the North Sea coast, but elsewhere a dry, bright and sunny day. Feeling particularly warm in the southeast and Wales, with highs of around 31 degrees Celsius.
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1: Happy Hits Radio. It is the Root Festival. Welcome aboard. Thank you so much for being here. I hope your day is going smoothly. Well, and now, thanks to A14 IT Services, we're going to finish this day together.

I hope you achieved everything you wanted during this 80s montage. Happy Hits Radio, it is the Professor. Once again, welcome aboard. Thank you so much for being here. Looking forward to spending a little bit of time with you guys. My boss is out of the office today, so Profi's moving a little slowly today, but you know what? That's all right. There's nobody to criticize.

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5: It's the sound of your mates alive. 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It's the sound of saying, I got you, mate. It's the sound of mates enjoying even more of this. It's the sound of mates getting home instead of here. Click your seatbelt, because you're twice as likely to be killed or seriously injured if you don't think.
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0: No, let's not. Heavy Hits Radio, it is the professor. Listen, I don't pick it. It's just there for me. So I got a really wonderful notification on my phone. And it's made my day immediately better. So I'm sitting here minding my own business, and I see the little icon for my banking app pop up. And I thought, oh, that's never good. So I, look at the notification, and it says, and I quote, and it says, and I quote, early payday alert, payday is here. And then it tells me what was deposited into my account. Now that part, well, less exciting, but still, I got paid today. Oh, the world's my oyster today. I don't know what I'm sitting around here for. I've practically won the lottery.
1: It's been 24 hours. You could have bought me flowers. You know I ain't been happy. Nuh-uh. Maybe call me in an hour. Do you wish it was her though?

Happy Hits Radio, it is the Roofusser. And if you had a certain something happen to you today, I might have an excuse for it. Something handy. I'll explain more about it next hour.

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1: £10 billion of taxpayers' money was wasted in the scramble to buy PPE. The official COVID inquiry has criticised the vast waste in pandemic procurement. Under fire, a VIP lane which fast-tracked PPE contracts to companies linked to MPs and government officials. Naomi Phillip lost her mum during COVID and spoke outside the inquiry.
2: £10 billion, two-thirds of money spent on PPE was wasted on unusable PPE. Lives were lost as a result.
1: A man who raped and murdered his estranged wife has been jailed for life. 56-year-old Michael Thompson put Kimberly Thompson through years of domestic abuse before suffocating her in August of last year. Firefighters are under extreme pressure as they continue to battle wildfires across the country. 19 remain active. And police are stepping up security in Atlanta ahead of England's World Cup semi-final against Argentina. That's the latest from Radio News Hub. I'm David Hall.
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1: Dry with clear spells for most this evening. However, areas of low cloud near some North Sea coast will expand and spread inland overnight. Feeling warm in the south with a low of 11 degrees Celsius.
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Well, yeah, there's a thing or two I would probably undo. Happy Hits Radio, it is the Roofuster. And if I could turn back time this morning, I would do that too. If only to catch some more sleep, which I kind of did anyway. Oversleeping, why it happens and what can you do, coming up in about 7 minutes.

that song just plays in the office all the time on a loop. Just don't start thinking you're irreplaceable. Okay. Happy Hits Radio, it is the Professor. And, well, I feel like I've got some other theme songs today because I overslept this morning, which is not like me. Normally I am up and at 'em. I don't like it, but I get up and do my thing. And that was the plan. So this morning I had to answer nature's call. And it felt like it was the middle of the night, right? It was still very much dark, and I'm still very, very, very sleepy. And so I go, and then I head back to bed, and I literally fall into the bed as the alarm is going off with the first alarm, and it's like, oh, no. No, this can't be happening. So I very quickly turn that off. Now, I set that for about a half an hour before I intend to actually get up. And that works for me, has for years. Well, it worked real well today because I never heard the second alarm, not even close. And so apparently this can happen. So if you find yourself in the very deepest of sleep, and some people are better at this than others, they have what they call sleep spindles in your brain. And if you're one of those people who really can just sleep through anything, that's going to include your alarm, right? Did for me. So I woke up quite a bit late. I'm making up for it now. But at the same time, what can you do? Best advice I've read on it is just move your alarm so you have to get up to make it stop. Now, if you don't hear it, of course, that's a problem. And that also means you just need to get to bed earlier, right?

Yeah, what we got is a lot deeper. She do her thing and I do mine. I'm never gonna mistreat her. The thing that I love the most is her time. What we got is a lot deeper. She do her thing and I do mine. I'm never gonna mistreat her. The thing that I love the most is her time. So I don't stop, eye contact and I can't stop, won't stop. She want it hard and I won't flop. Kiss her in the card and we had it in the phone box. All over the world, she arched that back, I make her toes curl. Better than all of the girls, this sweetheart, she got my heart, yeah.

0: 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So, whichever side of it you're interested in, we'll have a place for you. Happyhits.co.uk, go to the About tab, click on Vacancies.
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Heavy Hits Radio, it is the Refusser. All right, let me ask you a question. Are you much of a reader? I'm going to tell you, honestly, I am not. I know that's not something that I should say with any level of pride, right? Like, I don't read books. I know I should. And I like stories, right? And I like finding out what happens. But I also like for someone else to tell me the story, be it in television form or movie form, and even then. But, yeah, of course, I'm sure same thing there, where you're expected to read quite a bit of stuff when you're in school. And I just did not enjoy that. And I think it was because I was expected to do it that it just wasn't interesting to me. And the things that you're expected to read, you know, the classics. And so, you know, you're handed Charles Dickens, this, that, and the other. And it's like, well, I'm trying, but God love Mr. Dickens, but not my area of interest, okay? He takes an awfully long time to get to the point. And... you know, and I know you should look at it with a certain level of maturity and enjoy the how artistically he writes it. But at the same time, it's like, listen, get to the point. We were able to do a Christmas story or a Christmas Carol in what, 93 pages? Let's do that. Just go.

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1: Counter-terrorism police have confirmed Anne Widdecombe was the victim of a targeted attack. Police say some preparation and planning went into the murder at her home in Dartmoor last week. A 28-year-old man is still being questioned by detectives. Meanwhile, Devon and Cornwall police have defended their handling of the inquiry after coming under fire for initially ruling out a terror link. Here's Police Commissioner Alison Hernandez.
2: There's been quite a bit of commentary about the way that Devon and Cornwall police have communicated during the early stages of this case, but it is not unusual that in a fast-paced investigation, more information comes to light.
1: The government wasted £10 billion on ineffective PPE during the COVID pandemic. That's the verdict of the official inquiry. A man's been jailed for life for the rape and murder of his estranged wife. Michael Thompson subjected Kimberly Thompson to years of abuse. And France take on Spain later in the first semi-final of the World Cup. That's the latest from Radio News Hub. I'm David Hall.
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1: Dry with clear spells for most this evening. However, areas of low cloud near some North Sea coast will expand and spread inland overnight. Feeling warm in the south with a low of 11 degrees Celsius.
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Heavy Hits Radio, it is the Roofusser, and, well, strange but true, another one from the animal kingdom. This time, theft. Very unusual thief, very unusual theft. I will tell you more in 7 minutes.

0: Well, that's true. Heavy Hits Radio, it is the Professor, and it is time for Strange But True. And our Strange But True today coming from Canada. That's where a bear stole a golf bag and gave it to his friend. I don't know what's going on with animals right now, but apparently, maybe it's the heat. So there's a couple of golfers, and they were on the course, on a course in British Columbia, and they're just minding their own business when they notice there's bears approaching the green. Okay, so, you know, they keep their distance and, of course, pull their phones out to film all of this. And what they caught was a bear toddling over to the golf cart, and he takes one of their golf bags. And you can hear the guy in the background. He's like, hey, those are mine. Put them back. And, of course, the bear doesn't listen. Probably doesn't speak English. Must be one of those French-Canadian bears. Anyway, so he takes the bag and carries it off to the edge, you know, to the tree line, where there's another bear waiting, and they take the bag together and wander off into the woods, never to be seen again. So where are you taking the clubs, and what are you doing with them? You know, like, you got a game today?
1: The Happy Hits continue after this.
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2: Jurassic Park child star Joseph Mazzeo has called Sam Neill's death a gut punch. The 42-year-old actor played Tim Murphy in Steven Spielberg's 1993 film alongside Neill's Alan Grant. Following the news of the actor's death yesterday at the age of 78, Mazzeo posted a video tribute on Instagram in which he struggled to hold back the tears, speaking about his former co-star. The Script frontman Danny O'Donoghue has said how intellectual property theft is happening on an industrial scale thanks to artificial intelligence. The lead singer of the Irish band has endorsed the motion, protecting the copyright of Irish artists in the era of artificial intelligence, which is set to be debated in Irish Parliament today. It's reported around 80,000 AI songs are released on a daily basis. And Line of Duty star Adrian Dunbar has said receiving the freedom of the City of London is truly special. The Northern Irish actor is best known for playing Superintendent Ted Hastings in the hit drama and was recognised for his contribution to drama and his support of emerging acting talent.
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Happy Hits Radio, it is the Professor, and well, let's be honest, there are some things you just can't fight, like City Hall. So, now, you know me, I don't bring up politics or anything even close to it, because who cares, but there's one thing going on in our area right now that really is kind of highlighting a flaw in the system. So, the next city up the river from where I am, Huntington, West Virginia, it's an okay place, right? You know, it's all right. Marshall University is there. But, so, they've been talking about installing flock surveillance cameras all around town. And if you're not familiar with them, basically, they're just always watching and recording traffic and everything else going on. And while that's kind of icky on its own, or so saith George Orwell, they store all this, and it's a private company that apparently has a reputation for being hacked fairly consistently, and, well, you know, it's you being broadcast to whomever gets a hold of the data. It's awkward and weird, and people don't want it. I don't want it. So there was a meeting last night up in Huntington about this, and here's the part that makes me want to bring it up, because normally people couldn't care less about a city council meeting, right? Well, there were hundreds and hundreds and hundreds of people there protesting and making themselves heard, and the city council's like, yeah, that's whatever. We're going to do it anyway, by the way. Which really, really has steamed the locals. But here's the thing. That meeting went on for 6 hours. It went until 2 o'clock in the morning. So if nothing else, I guess people ruin the council's sleep. I don't know. But I guess I'm going to be wearing that ski mask a lot more. When you hold

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1: Anne Widdecombe was killed in a targeted attack. Counter-terrorism police have confirmed that some planning and preparation went into her murder. The 78-year-old was found dead at her home on Dartmoor last Thursday. Police have been granted a warrant to question a 28-year-old man for a further 7 days. Assistant Commissioner Lawrence Taylor spoke outside Scotland Yard.
2: It is important to remember that this is a murder investigation following a brutal attack on a 78-year-old lady in her own home. I want to ensure that our work is conducted sensitively and considers the impact of what has happened.
1: £10 billion of taxpayers' money was wasted in the scramble to buy PPE. The official COVID inquiry has criticised the vast waste in pandemic procurement. Firefighters are under extreme pressure as they continue to battle wildfires across the country. And police are stepping up security in Atlanta ahead of England's World Cup game against Argentina. That's the latest from Radio News Hub. I'm David Hall.
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1: It'll be a dry evening for most with clear spells. Low cloud on some North Sea coast will spread inland overnight. Still feeling warm though in the south with a low of 11 degrees Celsius.
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0: Happy Hits Radio, it is the Professor. So some days are just strange days at work, right? This business invites a lot of odd behavior. So mostly my job is sitting at a computer or talking on the phone. Nothing really exciting. But every now and then, you know, you're out and about in person and we talk to businesses of all kinds, right? So sometimes it's a lawyer's office. Fun. Other times, like yesterday, it's an arcade. And, well, okay, so you go and it's an arcade. And you're there to kind of learn about the business, so they're usually fairly accommodating and showing you what's going on, letting you try things out. And we were waiting on a guy that eventually just didn't show to the meeting. And, okay, whatever. But I got to just stand there and play a pinball machine for like 15 minutes with my boss standing right there. What do you do? We're waiting. This is our job, okay? I'm just testing it out so when I go to represent this business, I can do it accurately. May never happen because this guy's a flake, but that's not important.
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2: Jurassic Park child star Joseph Mazzeo has called Sam Neill's death a gut punch. The 42-year-old actor played Tim Murphy in Steven Spielberg's 1993 film alongside Neill's Alan Grant. Following the news of the actor's death yesterday at the age of 78, Mazzeo posted a video tribute on Instagram in which he struggled to hold back the tears, speaking about his former co-star. The script frontman Danny O'Donoghue has said how intellectual property theft is happening on an industrial scale thanks to artificial intelligence. The lead singer of the Irish band has endorsed the motion, protecting the copyright of Irish artists in the era of artificial intelligence, which is set to be debated in Irish Parliament today. It's reported around 80,000 AI songs are released on a daily basis. And Line of Duty star Adrian Dunbar has said receiving the freedom of the City of London is truly special. The Northern Irish actor is best known for playing Superintendent Ted Hastings in the hit drama and was recognised for his contribution to drama and his support of emerging acting talent.
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2: Beware of a fool. Stick to the path. Outcome the creatures. The spy.

Apparently, I can sleep through anything bumping in the night. Happy It's Radio, it is the Professor, and look, we've reached the wrap-up portion of the radio program. Well, that's nice. That's real nice for me, because, I am tardy to the party today, and I've got stuff that I need to get done, because my morning was just not productive. What do you do? So, I am going to have to get on the run, but I do very much appreciate you guys spending your afternoon and early evening with me, and the fun don't stop, right? Stick around, Courtney will be here at 7. And Lord willing, I will talk to you tomorrow.

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1: Counter-terrorism police have confirmed Anne Widdecombe was the victim of a targeted attack. Police say some preparation and planning went into the murder at her home in Dartmoor last week. A 28-year-old man is still being questioned by detectives. Meanwhile, Devon and Cornwall police have defended their handling of the inquiry after coming under fire for initially ruling out a terror link. Here's Police Commissioner Alison Hernandez.
2: There's been quite a bit of commentary about the way that Devon and Cornwall police have communicated during the early stages of this case, but it is not unusual that in a fast-paced investigation, more information comes to light.
1: The government wasted £10 billion on ineffective PPE during the COVID pandemic. That's the verdict of the official inquiry. A man's been jailed for life for the rape and murder of his estranged wife. 56-year-old Michael Thompson subjected Kimberly Thompson to years of abuse. And France take on Spain in an hour in the first semi-final of the World Cup. That's the latest from Radio News Hub. I'm David Hall.
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0: 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Weather.
1: It'll be a dry evening for most with clear spells. Low cloud on some North Sea coast will spread inland overnight. Still feeling warm though in the south with a low of 11 degrees Celsius.

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1: Anne Widdecombe was killed in a targeted attack. Counter-terrorism police have confirmed that some planning and preparation went into her murder. The 78-year-old was found dead at her home on Dartmoor last Thursday. Police have been granted a warrant to question a 28-year-old man for a further 7 days. Assistant Commissioner Lawrence Taylor says it's a complex inquiry.
2: It is important to remember that this is a murder investigation. Following a brutal attack on a 78-year-old lady in her own home. I want to ensure that our work is conducted sensitively and considers the impact of what has happened.
1: £10 billion of taxpayers' money was wasted in the scramble to buy PPE. That's according to the official COVID inquiry. MPs are expected to approve the long-delayed Hillsborough law later. The legislation would prevent cover-ups linked to the failures of the state. And a T-Rex has been sold for £37.4 million at auction in New York. That's the latest from Radio News Hub. I'm David Hall.
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1: It'll be a dry evening for most with clear spells. Low cloud on some North Sea coast will spread inland overnight. Still feeling warm though in the south with a low of 11 degrees Celsius.

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1: Hello, this is Chris Brooks, and last weekend on the UK Hot 40 Countdown, it went like this. Ariana Grande, Hate That I Made You Love Me at 3. Alex Warren, Fever Dream at 2. For the fourth week at number one, Taylor Swift and I Knew It, I Knew You. Can she make it 5 weeks? 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
1: Anne Widdecombe died in a brutal and targeted attack. Counter-terrorism police say they've been given more time to question their 28-year-old suspect after the former minister was found dead at her home on Dartmoor last Thursday. It comes as Devon and Cornwall police have been forced to defend their response to her death. Here's Police Commissioner Alison Hernandez.
2: I'm confident that Devon and Cornwall police has provided a substantial and professional response to Anne Widdecombe's death. I'm sure the impact of this major operation has meant that some people have had to wait longer for routine services.
1: Former Prime Minister Boris Johnson's defended his handling of PPE during the COVID pandemic. The official inquiry has found £10 billion was wasted on equipment. The Hillsborough law has been unanimously backed by MPs. New legislation will force public officials to cooperate when investigations take place. And France and Spain are battling for a place in the World Cup final in Dallas. That's the latest. From Radio News Hub, I'm David Hall.
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1: Another fine and dry morning with prolonged sunny periods. There's a chance of an odd thundery shower in the southwest. Very warm or hot, though, with a high of 30 degrees Celsius.

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1: Counter-terrorism police say Anne Widdecombe was the victim of a targeted attack. The 78-year-old was found dead at her home on Dartmoor last Thursday. Assistant Commissioner Lawrence Taylor is head of counter-terrorism policing.
2: We are still working to understand the extent of any planning or preparation and the motivation that sits behind that attack. We have also been granted a warrant of further detention, which means the suspect can now be held for questioning for up to 7 days under the Terrorism Act.
1: £10 billion wasted, NHS staff not properly protected, and a tech system in crisis. That's the finding of the COVID inquiry on PPE. The long-delayed Hillsborough law has finally cleared the House of Commons. MPs have voted unanimously on new legislation. Chancellor Rachel Rees has delivered her annual Mansion House speech. She says the British economy is strong and Britain has beaten the odds once again. And France are trailing in their World Cup clash against Spain in Dallas. That's the latest from Radio News Hub. I'm David Hall.
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1: Another fine and dry morning with prolonged sunny periods. There's a chance of an odd thundery shower in the southwest. Very warm or hot though, with a high of 30 degrees Celsius.

slighted in and looking back down. World feels like it's caved in, proper sorry frown. 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When they open

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1: Anne Widdecombe died in a brutal and targeted attack. Counter-terrorism police say they've been given more time to question their 28-year-old suspect after the former minister was found dead at her home on Dartmoor last Thursday. It comes as Devon and Cornwall police have been forced to defend their response to her death. Here's Police Commissioner Alison Hernandez.
2: I'm confident that Devon and Cornwall police has provided a substantial and professional response to Anne Widdecombe's death. I'm sure the impact of this major operation has meant that some people have had to wait longer for routine services.
1: Former Prime Minister Boris Johnson's defended his handling of PPE during the COVID pandemic. The official inquiry has found £10 billion was wasted on equipment. The Hillsborough law has been unanimously backed by MPs. New legislation will force public officials to cooperate when investigations take place. And Spain are through to the final of the World Cup after beating France 2-0. That's the latest from Radio News Hub. I'm David Hall.
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0: 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Weather.
1: Another fine and dry morning with prolonged sunny periods. There's a chance of an odd thundery shower in the southwest. Very warm or hot though, with a high of 30 degrees Celsius.

Our expectations so high. Is it the bar I set? My arms I stretch, but I can't reach. A far cry from it, or it's in my grasp. But as soon as I grab, squeeze, I lose my grip like the flying trapeze. Into the dark I plummet. Now the sky's blackening. I know the mark's high, but flies rip apart my stomach. Knowing that no matter what bars I come with, you're gonna heart gripe, and that's a hard to swallow. So I scrap these as pressure increases like khakis. I feel the ice cracking because

It's the curse of the standard, that the first of the Mathers disc set. Always in search of the verse that I haven't spit yet. Will this step just be another misstep to tarnish whatever the legacy, love, or respect I've garnered? The rhyme has to be perfect, the delivery flawless. And it always feels like I'm hitting the mark till I go sit in the car, listen and pick it apart. Like this is garbage. God's given me all this, still I feel no different regardless. Kids look to me as a god, this is shit. If only they knew, it's a facade and it's exhaustive. And I try not to listen to nonsense, but if you bitches are trying to strip me of my

I'm a Rubik's, a beautiful mess. At times juvenile, yes, I goof and I jest. A flawed human, I guess, but I'm doing my best to not ruin your expectations and meet him. But first, the speed him verse. Now Big Sean, he's going too fast. Is he gonna shout or curse out his mom? There was a time I had the world by the eating out my palm. Every album song I was spazzing the out on, and now I'm getting clowned and frowned on. But the only one who's looking down on me that matters now's Deshaun. Am I lucky to be around this long? Begs the question though, especially after the is yesterday fades and the Dresden home is burnt to the ground, and all that's left of my house is lawn. The crowds are gone and it's time to wash out the blonde. Sales decline, the curtain's drawn, they're closing the set. I'm still poking my head from out behind, and everyone who has doubt remind, now take your best rhyme, outdo it, now do it 1,000 times. Now let them tell you the world no longer cares or gives a f*** about your rhymes.

0: 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I wrote Stan.
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3: Animals can't speak to drivers, but if they could, they would be asking us, telling us by the sounds of it, to put our litter and fruit waste in the bin. 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No wonder they sound miffed. So let's lend them a paw. Let's take our rubbish with us and bin it properly. National Highways. And what's that? They said thanks very much.
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1: Counter-terrorism police say Anne Widdecombe was the victim of a targeted attack. The 78-year-old was found dead at her home on Dartmoor last Thursday. Assistant Commissioner Lawrence Taylor is head of counter-terrorism policing.
2: We are still working to understand the extent of any planning or preparation and the motivation that sits behind that attack. We have also been granted a warrant of further detention, which means the suspect can now be held for questioning for up to 7 days under the Terrorism Act.
1: £10 billion wasted, NHS staff not properly protected, and a tech system in crisis. That's the finding of the COVID inquiry on PPE. The long-delayed Hillsborough Law has finally cleared the House of Commons. MPs have voted unanimously on new legislation. Chancellor Rachel Reeves has delivered her annual Mansion House speech. She says the British economy is strong and Britain has beaten the odds once again. And Spain are through to the final of the World Cup after beating France 2-0. That's the latest from Radio News Hub. I'm David Hall.
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1: Another fine and dry morning with prolonged sunny periods. There's a chance of an odd thundery shower in the southwest. Very warm or hot though, with a high of 30 degrees Celsius.

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3: Oh. Animals can't speak to drivers. But if they could, they would be asking us, telling us by the sounds of it, to put our litter and fruit waste in the bin. Because roadside litter kills an estimated 3 million animals every year. No wonder they sound miffed. So let's lend them a paw. Let's take our rubbish with us and bin it properly. National Highways. And what's that? They said thanks very much.
0: Back to the happiest of the litter. Happy Hits Radio.